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0: 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My shit's on hit legit. Now I'm on parole. Stroll. 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And up in your bitch is where you might find me. Laying that, playing that Jeep thing. She want the nigga with the biggest nuts. And guess what? He is I and I am him.

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Never running in the streets and leaving me alone. She knows a woman's place.

0: Renegade Soundwave. Billy Corgan, jawel, die van Smashing Pumpkins, die speelt met een orkest en koor nummers uit de 90s classic Melancholy and the Infinite Sadness. Gisteren was dat in de Boussard en morgen in de middag en avond in de Koninklijke Elisabethzaal in Antwerpen. En Stijn van der Voorde had een interview met Billy Corgan. Dat interview, dat volledige interview, kan je meepikken op VRT Max bij de Tijdloze. En we gaan er nu al een fragmentje uitpikken. Billy Corgan over de totaal nieuwe versie van Bullet with Butterfly Wings.
1: When we first discussed this project, he said, what do you want to do with the heavier songs? And I said, please God, don't try to make the orchestra rock, you know, please. So we talked about how to take the heaviest songs and recast them. So Bullet in the Melancholy Opera Show is presented almost like a Wagnerian, very slow and very all. And it's one of the highlights of the night because it's both a kind of a wink and a nod to the bombast of the song, but it sort of brings out this element of the song that which is darker. So that's sort of interesting. The world is

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Freeze a frame of our moves the same, wish we can continue right behind the bush. You'll stay with me, I know this, but not because of all my earthly

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Squeeze your stoop by Betty Boop, then make camel alphabet soup and spell plug ones within. 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Coming to bed is the move. Dolby sound will be then top crown when I put the needle into your groove.

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To all the people that lived above the buildings that I was hustling from, that called the police on me when I was just trying to make some money to feed my daughter. 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

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Rewind. 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